KZSU Stanford 90.1 FM. My name is Ben. Reaching the end of my radio program today, unfortunately. Don't worry, I'll be back next week. More awesome music for you. Totally different. Let's see, what you just heard? Soul, a band from Norway, I believe. You heard the track Postlude from their Oscillations album, which came out this year. Le Orage did Medeglia from an album called Water Tower, also very recent. La La Lars, for that, Den Store Olsten. It's from a new album called Lilla Lars. I think they're also, they're from maybe from Sweden, somewhere in Scandinavia. And we started with Theon Cross from London doing Candice of Moreau from his album Affirmations live at the Blue Note. Alright, yeah, so that was it. Bunch of long songs right there. That's how we like our jazz, nice and long. Let's keep going. This is Mats Gustafsson and The Thing. Track called Chiasma from their Action Jazz album. So, until next week, enjoy.

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2: 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My name is Smurf, and this is Omessy Life.

You just heard local trio Troposphere with their track Vibrant Sea off of their new release Los Demos. Prior to that, you had Rudy doing Zere Misa, before which Negro Leo gave us Cénico Provável Cosmético. And we started off the show today with Wednesday doing Elderberry Wine off of their album Bleeds. If you're looking for more good music to listen to on KZSU, I highly recommend the program Music Casserole. It's hosted by Emmy O and airs Saturdays starting roughly around 6 a.m. The show features a wonderful mix of world music and jazz and experimental and so much more. That's Music Casserole, hosted by Emmy O, Saturdays starting roughly around 6 a.m. Coming up next on the OMSC Life radio program, let's hear something new from Jihad the Roughneck MC.

mission, message sent by carrier, pigeon, warfare decisions, listen, or court-martial prison, might take Viagra, but he has risen, climb tree, rescue kitten, feline, female smitten, boss, I'm far, it is written, the unseen hand, still hidden, lad, rap bad, I'm sad and sickened, heats are fast cars, my rhymes, play chicken and smarts, corn starts, thus the plot thickens, but he never forgot the gravy and the rhythm, he be kicking like the hooves of Dasher when Vixen after Thanksgiving, kind of spitting, master clean living, schemes and mean ribbon, dribbling, till he's winning forgiveness for sinning, that's just the underpinning.

0: just the underpinning. That's just the underpinnings.
1: The Freshies Inventing has the best presenting and stress, pretending they are the best. Less beginnings, more endings, no befriending, because if you test, baby skin and flesh, pinning of the blessed, now you need God's weave mesh. He's square like Bizarro Vision, Goldie breath. Used to shoot for black, but she left to wear clan dressing, commit grand theft, bereft of dope. Her dope is much less than Willie from the West. His mic has half, sicker than a throat infected with strep. Get hep, don't call me as you pep. Blow your mind like Archie Shep, slept and say Hotep. I mag, paid me respect, his intellect. Rain like tech, remain sane instead.

You just heard Tom Dill doing Sail Floss off of the album Souvenirs from the Nonesuch Exploder series, prior to which Brycon gave us Jordan Walsh Defense off of one of a slew of recent releases, Avenue B, and we started that set of music off with Jihad the Roughneck MC doing Underpinnings off of a collaboration with DJ Peanuts entitled Psychotic Breaks. Teach for America is a national corps of outstanding recent college graduates and professionals who commit to teaching for 2 years in urban and rural public schools in lower-income areas nationwide. The organization has an impact on approximately 250,000 students annually. If you're a college senior interested in being part of this corps, or if you'd like to help support the program, visit teachforamerica.org. Next up on the Omethi Life Radio program, let's hear something from Let Spin.

You just heard the trio of Tim Buckley, David Devorin, and Randy McKean doing Twitchy off of their album Stinson, prior to which you had Voco doing Sleeping the Big Sleep, and we started that set of music off with Let's Spin doing Have a Go, Hero. 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Coming up next on the OMSC Life Radio program, let's hear something from Soft Cult.

You just heard Dazzling Killman doing Blown Face Down off of the remastered version of their 1994 album Face of Collapse. Before that, Shellac did This Is a Picture off of Terraform. And we started that set of music off with Soft Cult doing She Said, He Said from their album When a Flower Doesn't Grow. This about wraps up the O'Messy Life radio program for today, but stay tuned to KZSU for more good music throughout the rest of the evening. 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This has been O Messy Life.

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